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1: 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And remember, you control your membership. We call it power to the people.
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Walking down 29th and Park, I saw you in another zone. Only a month we've been apart, you look happier

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I took the tag off and made you priceless. I just spent a half a meal on a chandelier. Now you trying to cut me off like a light switch. Trying to stay in Ali, saying that you need some time to breathe.

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1: 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And remember, you control your membership. We call it power to the people.
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